Yeah, we got 3 tickets to the Brand Van concert happening this Monday night at the Pacific Palisades. But you can all in if you want to answer a couple of questions. Mainly, what is

king of the manosphere was all over the news again. 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After a very pregnant pause, you turned round to face me with horror in your eyes and replied, "Aye, he's a prick."

But we came home, me and this young man, and we began to live together. And he was still selling drugs, and I began to make drops for him. I was dropping off cocaine and making a lot of foolish turns in my life.

0: Look, why you looking like that again?
1: Seriously, miss, I cannot deal with these insecurities. This dude is really stressing me out. I got too much I'm trying to do.
0: Okay,
1: really,
0: well, you know what?
1: I need to let it go.
0: I don't even need to hear the story. I'm going to take you to this club around the block because I got my new Chanel jacket.
1: Is Kim coming?
0: We're going to go pick up Kim.
1: Okay.
0: All right, let it go.
1: Let's go.
0: For real.
1: Let it go.
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